0: 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Beyond Time Electronics, in pursuit of excellence.
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3: Zik, 20 Zik, Lope Chane, I 50 Zik. 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

0: Ah, the sounds of Filinandi, Hans Vakatura Mapuye, Kopaka Poshika and the Pab, Kopaka Chon de Pabi, Nine, and two Timbona Titanga Joshakati one day. But before Tendakure, I get him Botanga Tendaku news, then we come back again. It's Jenna Samantha Moringani.
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1: Like a heat. I'm hot, like a heat. Like a bomb.
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3: And now, the great dark news. Miners have a voice.
6: Coming to you from the Great Dyke Center, this is your news on the hour read by Samantha Muringai. Three miners have died after a shaft collapse at Road Du Bois Foreman in Chinoy on 16 July 2020. All rescue teams continue searching for a fourth worker trapped 100 meters underground. Eight miners were working at the time. Four escaped before the collapse. Police, mines officials and other authorities recovered three bodies. The cause of the collapse is under investigation. The Satrapi says identities will be released after next of kin are notified as concerns over safety at small scale mines grow. In other news, President Emmerson Mnangagwa has aided Zimbabwean farmers to prepare for a potentially dry season by planting drought-resistant small grains like shio or finger millet. Speaking at the Joan Marange Apostolic Church Pascha in Wacha, Manicaland, he said weather forecasters warn of reduced rainfall due to a strengthening El Nino, and that preparedness will be critical.
7: I'm going to go to the house.

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1: 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MIS Borehole Drilling, we dig deep so you don't have to. Turning our attention to crime and courts, a Gweru man who recently returned from South Africa has been remanded in custody until 18 July after appearing before the Gweru Master Court facing charges of rape and aggravated indecent assault involving a child. According to the state, the alleged offences occurred between June and August 2011 when the complainant was 9 years old. Prosecutors allege that Henry Rasika, who was 19 years at the time, sexually assaulted the child on two occasions before allegedly raping her during a third incident. The court said that Rasika had been entrusted by the child's grandmother to care for her grandchildren while she was away in South Africa on business. Rasika was remanded in custody to 18 July and the matter is expected to return to court for further proceedings. Concluding with regional and international news, Uganda is suspended all school trips after a bus crash in Kapchori district killed 20 pupils and one adult. The victims were returning from an educational tour to CP Falls on Thursday when the bus reportedly suffered a mechanical fault and overturned. Dozens more were injured. The education minister said the suspension will remain until investigations are complete. I'm Samantha Muringai and that's all for now. We have more for you in an hour. Stay with us, stay with the Powers of the Great Dyke.
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Thank you Aaron Mandebvu Pashiku, thank you for coming in and thank you for tuning in. Good morning, DJ Scorpion. 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
1: Ah, but Zapaki Pakanaka.
0: I'm gonna go Muza, Amani Shamari. Coming in and thank you for tuning in at the sounds of Leonard Jagadan Zagunaza.

The sounds of Leonard Jakata and Sagunata them big album. Ashganzi morning DJ Nikwas Roka we Sakatira Ya FM and Ruku Fara DJ Nespain Mondri Droga Junch Badura Amkadzoma can Rory Ramaya and there my pro box kuma glass set out to my pro box course kuma glass ajanzi muzondi dzoka John Chibadura mukadzi wa makandrorera. Thank you for coming in and thank you for tuning in the pulse of the great egg. 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
1: These heroes

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4: Now ready?

0: died after a shaft collapse at Road Du Bois 4 mine in Chinoy on 16 July 2026, while rescue teams continue searching for a fourth worker trapped 100 meters underground. Eight miners were working at the time. Four escaped before the collapse. Police, mines officials and other authorities recovered three bodies. The cause of the collapse is under investigation. The Satrapi says identities will be released after next of kin are notified as concerns over safety at small scale mines grow. In other news, President Emmerson Mnangagwa has urged Zimbabwean farmers to prepare for a potentially dry season by planting drought-resistant small grains like shio or finger millet. Speaking at the Johan Marange Apostolic Church Pascha in Wacha, Manicaland, he said weather forecasters warn of reduced rainfall due to a strengthening El Nino and that preparedness will be critical.
1: I'm going to go to the hospital.

0: thirsty for water? 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Turning our attention to crime and courts, a Gweru man who recently returned from South Africa has been remanded in custody until 18 July after a boat facing charges of rape and aggravated indecent assault involving a child. According to the state, the alleged offences occurred between June and August 2011 when the complainant was 9 years old. Prosecutors alleged that Henry Rasika, who was 19 years at the time, sexually assaulted the child on two occasions before allegedly raping her during a third incident. The court had been entrusted by the child's grandmother to care for her grandchildren while she was away in South Africa on business. Rasika was remanded in custody to 18 July, and the matter is expected to return to court for further proceedings. Concluding with regional and international news, Uganda has suspended all school trips after a bus crash in Kapchorwa district killed 20 pupils and one adult. The victims were returning from an educational tour to CP Falls on Thursday when the bus reportedly suffered a mechanical fault and overturned. Dozens more were injured. The education minister said the suspension will remain until investigations are complete. I'm Samantha Muringai, and that's all for now. We have more for you in an hour. Stay with us, stay with the Pulse of the Great Dyke.
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0: as we do need. So this is now the trophy and monitoring. 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
1: It's a good morning to you once again, young FM listeners. Welcome to the program. It's not your traveling and motoring. In Gweru, almost all junctions are now robot controlled. Recently, price of my robots per chicken ride along Vuma Road. So as you enter Gweru from Vuma, please note that my robots are per chicken ride. They are now functional. In other words, Trikut Izo, let's respect my lights epa my robots, because some people are very greedy. Last week in the Rapsanda on a near accident yakaitika in Gweru, because people fail to observe my lights. Green. Then in Zimbabwe, not all roads are robot controlled. Pama intersections is, let's give precedence to traffic iruva and neku ride. In Shavane, there are fewer robots than in Gweru. But Pama T junctions, why and Garimum Shavane and all other roads in Zimbabwe, Gatimirire motor, Zimova neku ride, Zitanga Zainda, and let's approach my intersections here with the UK. Let's reduce speed. Turn out my size also are clear, then we proceed. So for today, that's all about traveling and motoring. Please, let's take care of my roads home. It always give way to my passengers, to my pedestrians. Sorry, never no pusha some road, especially my pedestrians. You have a good time. This is Caesar Fuya FM Gweru.
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0: 29 minutes to the hour of 9 o'clock and opening what Zedu Nai. The Pastor the Great Tech, you are listening to your FM. So, Muzwara Nasi, I'm joined here with Mama and Nengwana Wavo. 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
0: Alright. 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

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And moving on, this one is coming from Japres and the track titled Zanzi Achira Mwiwa.

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4: Are ready?

The sounds of fame at Yasmere and Pastor Martin Matende Hansi Punzangwea. At 6 minutes to the hour of 9 o'clock, as we continue, give what you need. And as you can see, Johnny Johansi Morning DJ Hansi Pana Baba Chama of Mandi Gonera. Hansi, thank you for coming in. Thank you for tuning in to Madzore Kwa Chivi. At the sounds of Matthias Mary, Hansi Punzangwea.

0: Like a heater.
1: Yes?
0: Like a heater. I'm hot. Like a heater. Like a bomb.
2: Feel the heat.

0: The Pulse of the Dyke. And now, the Great Dyke News. Miners have a voice.
1: Coming to you from the Great Dyke Center, this is your news on the hour read by Samantha Muringai. Three miners have died after a shaft collapse at Roddy Boys 4 mine in Chinoy on 16 July 2026, while rescue teams continue searching for a fourth worker trapped 100 meters underground. Eight miners were working at the time. Four escaped before the collapse. Police, mines officials and other authorities recovered three bodies. The cause of the collapse is under investigation. The ZRP says identities will be released after nest of kin are notified, as concerns over safety at small scale mines grow. In other news, President Emmerson Mnangagwa has urged Zimbabwean farmers to prepare for a potentially dry season by planting drought-resistant small grains like shio or finger millet. Speaking at the Johan Marange Apostolic Church Pascha in Wocha, Manicaland, he said weather forecasters warn of reduced rainfall due to a strengthening El Nino, and their preparedness will be critical.
2: Yes,

0: Tukakwanisa kechiri. 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
1: 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MIS Borehole Drilling, we dig deep so you don't have to. Turning our attention to crime and courts, a Gweru man who recently returned from South Africa has been remanded in custody until 18 July after appearing before the Gweru Master Court facing charges of rape and aggravated indecent assault involving a child. The alleged offences occurred between June and August 2011. Complainant was 9 years old. Prosecutors alleged that Rasika, who was 19 years at the time, assaulted it on two occasions before allegedly raping her during a third incident. The court said that Rasika had been entrusted by the child's grandmother to care for her grandchildren while she was away in South Africa on business. Rasika was remanded in custody to 18 July, and the matter is expected to return to court for further proceedings. Concluding with regional and international news, Uganda has suspended all school trips after a bus crash in Kapchori district killed 20 pupils and one adult. The victims were returning from an educational tour to CP Falls on Thursday when the bus reportedly suffered a mechanical fault and overturned. Dozens more were injured. Stay with us, stay with the Pulse of the Grey Dyke.
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At 30 minutes past the hour of 9 o'clock and open it time to my manja and NZ continue giving what you need. So, amuswechi tatu, muswa 22 July kumandava stadium. Tinemu tambo mkuru we Castle Premier League PSL. It's gonna be FC Platinum versus Dynamos. A pure Platinum, ichitaza nane the Glamour Boys. 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
4: This is Ya FM.

Yeah, the game changer, your man, in terms of sports updates from local, we got regional as well as international. And this morning, let's start at the FIFA World Cup. Of course, there was the final, that's last night. And Spain are the world champions. And after 106 minutes of action, it was Ferran Torres who struck it, and Spain winning 1-0 against Argentina. So Argentina losing ground there. And of course, this might be Lionel Messi's last World Cup. And as for Spain, yes, they actually had Paul Cubase, Rodri, and Unai Simon are getting awards. Unai Simon, yes, the Golden Glove Award. And looking at the awards there, the Golden Boot Award going to Mbappe. Yes, that's Kylian Mbappe for France. FIFA Fair Play, yes, and the net there. And England getting the third position there. And France, of course, the fourth position. That was the FIFA World Cup.

0: That's 2026. It was being co-hosted by the United States of America, Mexico, as well as Canada, and it actually went to Europe. That's Spain for you. And let's come closer to home and look at the results that came out of the Casablanca Premier Soccer League matches played over the weekend. The results were as follows: Moors 1, Agama 0, Angers Platinum Stars 1, Hellenos 0, FC Hunters 0, Chicken Inn 1, T1 FC 0, ZPC Kariba 1, Flower Chiefs 0, FC Platinum 1, and Manica Diamonds 0, Capes United 2, Dynamos 0, Simba Bora 0, Highlanders 1, and Scotland FC 0, Hard Rock 1, Triangle 2. These were the results that came out of the matches played right around the country over the weekend. Of course, no changes at the top because the leading two teams, Scotland FC, were on top. They lost at Barberfield Stadium. Konangapo, Emagumeni, and Hard Rock FC, what a shocker, brought at the magnificent Chawanda Stadium as Triangle United, now under the wise tutelage of Kenesis Kaka Mangombe. They grabbed all the points at Chawanda Stadium. 2-1 in favor of the Sugar Boys, and Triangle United still at the bottom, but the maximum points give them some bit of hope that they can survive relegation. The relegation battles continue. And let's move to other news, where we have confirmed from Maltovo FC, a club that is playing the Zifa Central Region Soccer League, they have confirmed appointing Amini Somapiri as their new coach this July, and is going to take over for the last half of the season. And this will see the departure of former T1 FC coach, that's Rutherford Matondo, leaving Maltovo FC. And Amini Somapiri, former Highlanders player, is coming to take over. And also, getting some news from cricket, that the Chevrons lost by 4 wickets in the third and final T20 match to lose the series 2-1. So the Chevrons are losing there to Bangladesh. That's at Queen Sports Club in Bulawayo. And let's also check something to do with the Sables. They played some good rugby but lost to Canada by 23-19, and that's in Winnipeg. But doing so well, the Sables, our national rugby team. And also getting the news that the Grace Mabo University is hosting the 2026 Chancellor of Zimbabwe State University staff games, matches starting on the 19th up to the 25th of July. This is what I had for you this morning. My name is Givo Makonye, the game changer, and not here by Magatiraka, IFM, Utimurabim Chinswa Zimwe, Sineche Kuita, Nezemitambo.
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That was Bianca with the track titled Ranzi Zwenezwo, Hanzi People, they didn't really know you. 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
3: Baya pa Leo's apa. 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
6: Angwa dzedzasvika idzo hapana 17 minutes to the hour of 10 o'clock. 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

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Chiti tibati panamba zez noti +2 63 77 613 9984. Kuna Esther Vimbai andi achachi kutora ya kushika munguwa at the 2 o'clock patrola bag. My God, man.

0: House of the Dyke. And now, the Great Dyke News. Miners have a voice.
1: Coming to you from the Great Dyke Center, this is your news on the hour read by Samantha Muringai. Three miners have died after a shaft collapse at Road Du Bois 4 mine in Chinoy on 16 July 2026, while rescue teams continue searching for a fourth worker trapped 100 meters underground. Eight miners were working at the time. Four escaped before the collapse. Police, mines officials and other authorities recovered three bodies. The cause of the collapse is under investigation. The CTRP says identities will be released after next of kin are notified as concerns over safety at small scale mines grow. In other news, President Emmerson Mnangagwa has urged Zimbabwean farmers to prepare for a potentially dry season by planting drought-resistant small grains like shio or finger millet. Speaking at the Joan Marange Apostolic Church Pascha in Wacha, Manicaland, he said weather forecasters warn of reduced rainfall due to a strengthening El Nino, and that preparedness will be critical. Thirsty for water, we dig it. MIS Borehole Drilling Company is a go-to crew for drilling, flushing, deepening and surveying basically. If it involves water underground, we've got you covered. Find us at Shop 19, Robert Mgabewe Shishavane, or call us at 0773-514-103 or 0715-397-320. MIS Borehole, we dig deep so you don't have to. Turning our attention to crime and courts, a Kwero man who recently returned from South Africa has been remanded in custody until 18 July after appearing before the Kwero Master Court facing charges of rape and aggravated indecent assault involving a child. According to the state, the alleged offences occurred between June and August 2011 when the complainant was 9 years old. Prosecutors alleged that Henry Rasika, who was 19 years at the time, sexually assaulted the child on two occasions before allegedly raping her during a third incident. The court said that Rasika had been entrusted by the child's grandmother to care for her grandchildren while she was away in South Africa on business. Rasika was remanded in custody to 18 July, and the matter is expected to return to court for further proceedings. Concluding with regional and international news, Uganda has suspended all school trips after a bus crash in Kapchori district killed 20 people and one adult. The victims were returning from an educational tour to CP Falls on Thursday when the bus reportedly suffered a mechanical fault and overturned. Dozens more were injured. The education minister said the suspension will remain until investigations are complete. I'm Samantha Muringai, and that's all for now. We have more for you in an hour. Stay with us, stay with the Powers of the Great Dyke.
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How was your weekend? Special thanks kuna one score, one scorpion wema baby anga inewepa. Good morning, great deck. Kuvanengwa za 6 kusikile izo izinengwa za 10 o'clock. Make sure that you do link up with him again tomorrow, same time between 6 and 10 o'clock. My name is Jam Dada, and on the Esther Vimbai here with you till 2 o'clock. So tiangu tiriti eset fana tiriti eset on a beautiful Monday. No Monday Blues right here on the FM, like what I always get to say. And I did play you Winky D coming through with Mwariwa Ni Favor. Your messages are on 0719-255-655. You got to get in touch and do what I'm going to say. And what I was going to say, could I say kwa uri, wahala, yonki into nje. And how was the final match, your World Cup, that was between Spain and Argentina? Hey, team, marakama AM. Well, you're a part of team, right? And what team are you supporting? Are you happy with the team? I got to try the crowd. I want to know all that from you on 0719-255-655. But before we get straight to that, and changendina mama vandina vandukudomba kurukura navo zvishoma nini kuti tizomboona kuti tinokwanisa kubatsira useiko semhuri ye Great Dyke. So you got to stay connected on 0719-255-655. Good morning.

0: right. So it is the FM 91.8 and 101.9. I did give you a choice coming through from Kofi and 0719255655. So the number kurukura number two and get upon a mama to go but now mama magadi. I want to know Farajedo. All right, so my mama vakupi mim. Okay, kwa chief Masunda.
1: Yeah.
0: All right, so dambu zikore na mwana idambu zikore.
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1: 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Alright, evidence regani kuzodzoka kwa uri nimboona kuti tagadzirisa machine wangu nenge usiri kuita zvakanaka. 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
5: So 26 minutes past 10 o'clock and opening over. And of course, in the studio, and no one are going to have a battle or work with anonzi evidence. Are you going to have a chimbonzo? 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
0: 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So make sure that you follow our page futi zvakare. 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

So you know, one thing that I'm grateful for, you know, ndandiri kufanirwa kupinda munguva yokumbotarisa masocial media trends nezvimwewo zviri kutendera pasocial media nokumbokorokora. 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

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I know we've got a long way to go, but Tkangotangiro, maybe Pashkaf. When I talk, I've got a lot of things. Shandino Basirandina, I'm nom studio, Anonzi, Evidence, Archogoro, Batsiro, Moyoke, Unimburi, when I ask Gurong Famba, Chiro distance, no shika, just a small distance. 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Did it real song, Yaja, please, and Rusho. 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I am so dadisa.

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Still will coming in. Maiko kishenyu ya zvakare zvese tinotora iko keshi varikuda kufona varikuda kuisha mwana all the best. 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We are doing this till 11 o'clock. 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
0: 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In Kweru, Lalapansi, Kwekwe, Vuma, Kivu, Shangani, Shurugwi on 101.9 FM.
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3: The pulse of the good dike, yeah, FM, that is where you're at on 0719-255-655. Thank you so much. Kunewe say to me the echo cash yake. Now we are on $19. Yes, I show my name. We only left you with 29. Just a dollar chat to get to $30. Mwana to kwan so kum tengira my senior kuda. Chure kata 40. You know kwana 40. We can buy mwana we do zaru kuda. I mean, she mentioned a lot. Atawara shunshaka wanda chesu chesu. So yeah, we are on $29. 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Andi iti? Andi ituwa. Andi nacho.

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0: So this one coming to you from Minister Michael Mayendere, Kamboka Chenze, Ndinobuda, Pakaoma. 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
1: And now, the Great Dyke News. Miners have a voice.
2: Coming to you from the Great Dyke Center, this is your news on the hour read by Samantha Muringai. Three miners have died after a shaft collapse at Road Du Bois Foreman in Chinoy on 16 July 2026, while rescue teams continue searching for a fourth worker trapped 100 meters underground. Eight miners were working at the time. Four escaped before the collapse. Police, mines officials and other authorities recovered three more grains like shio or finger millet. Speaking at the Joan Marange Apostolic Church Pascha in Wocha, Manicaland, he said weather forecasters warn of reduced rainfall due to a strengthening El Nino and that preparedness will be critical. Thirsty for water, we dig it. MIS Borehole Drilling Company is a go-to crew for drilling, flushing, deepening and surveying basically. If it involves water underground, we've got you covered. Find us at Shop 19, Robert Mgabewe Shishavane, or call us at 0773-514-103 or 0715-397-320. MIS Borehole Drilling, we dig deep so you don't have to. Turning our attention to crime and courts, a Gweru man who recently returned from South Africa has been remanded in custody until 18 July after appearing before the Gweru Master Court facing charges of rape and aggravated indecent assault involving a child. According to the state, the alleged offences occurred between June and August 2011 when the complainant was 9 years old. Prosecutors allege that Henry Rasika, who was 19 years at the time, sexually assaulted the child on two occasions before allegedly raping her during a third incident. The court said that Rasika had been entrusted by the child's grandmother to care for her grandchildren while she was away in South Africa on business. Rasika was remanded in custody to 18 July and the matter is expected to return to court for further proceedings. Concluding with regional and international news, Uganda is suspended all school trips after a bus crash in Kapchori district killed 20 people and one adult. The victims were returning from an educational tour to CP Falls on Thursday when the bus reportedly suffered a mechanical fault and overturned. Dozens more were injured. The education minister said the suspension will remain until investigations are complete.

0: I'm Samantha Muringai in The Soul For Now. We have more for you in an hour. Stay with us. 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
1: 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And in the building I do have my sister Siswangu Morise.
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king of Sungura, extra basso, Babashero, coming through with this song titled Petuni. I'm good at 2000. Yeah, so do not forget Babashero, Wachange vari pana pa FM radio park. And it's gonna Wachange vari perform a panum so 24 July. So Nrukuti, we are best. We are enjoy. We are so fun. And we are going to get Maria, we are cheap as Singaite. Wachange vari bata. 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Kuno kuya FM radio park. 10 mari pak famba. 10 mari chete chete wakwansa wana zwako. Unoza wati Babashero vanuridza kuti kusika kwati mkwe. So 10 mari yako pak famba. Come to you kwa Babashero ku radio park on the 24th of July. See you there. Otherwise, good morning. Eh, anozo mwana nguwe kumboku kwa zainu kuzote murugu zgona seinu kuzote kariseka mande. So at this point in time, get in touch with your fire emoji, your name. Timbo Moresana no kwa sana. Stella, good morning to you. Thank you so much for getting in touch.

this one coming through from Oriano, Kambokachin, Zingi Rosi, a friendly reminder here. A big shout out to you. Thank you so much for getting in touch. Good morning to you, Moyo. I'm Kasi Jaco. Good to know that you're locked on and the long time. Long time, maybe by weekend here. Nelson, good morning to you. It is also good to know that you're locked on. Could you say ku Eastly? Thank you so much for getting in touch. Ahmad Dube, I see you. It is also a good morning to you. Thank you so much for getting in touch. Good morning to you, Ivine. Good morning.

So his name is Chifu, and he's coming to you with a song titled Wararapano, produced by the one and only Master Flex, the producer. It is a good morning to you on your FM, the pulse of the Great Dyke. Of course, I was still taking in your good mornings. Yeah, that's number guru guru anyo, and that's number guru anyo. So I'm going to talk. How are you? Now we're talking about when the guy did a bad one. She's going to be busy. Now some of the randans are going to say, "Jaco, Koko, I'm happy. Good morning. Muri say say, Koko, Muruko's gonna boy. Big shout out to you for the Jacare Sbanda. Good to know that you look down Sbanda. We man you." And in a zero team, we're going to zero. Like my AM, Karichona Bora. I mean, the final match between Spain ne Argentina. Yeah, rakazopera zvaro 1-0 in favor of Argentina. Naka predicta kuti Argentina ichaita 2 then Spain 1. Hanzi yasvika futi zvakare season yekuti isusu mabhebi tine tichinyembedzera kuda bhora. But aisiriyo nyaya yacho. Pamwe pacho tichinombonoombono kuti harofara harofere zvopera se. And again, trending on social media is a picture. Unonzi life inemwe nzira. In any way, I need an eye on Juno Souls. No shamisa. Because tell me why could he, Messi and it? Messi, yeah, Nezuron, Messi plays for Argentina and Uyo Lamar was co at the team. Juno Itika said, you know, there is a picture, Rukut ended up on social media, maybe on Borona, but maybe, oh, watch yourself on Borona. Wango Chibs is very, could Messi chai chai? Wakambo geze salama arika mwana kadika ni 6 months. There is a picture kutenderera. It's not AI. 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It's a true picture. 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I then researched about it. 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So program yacho yanga iri program ya UNICEF. 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It was a charity event yanga organized 6 months, sorry.

kusangana kana vamisi vakusangana kwakumakwikwi World Cup. So many people were surprised by my pictures aya Lamine Yamal achiri mwana ana Messi. 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So my families I enter this public event ne vana vavo vachitorwa ma pictures ne my famous players aitambira ka FC Barcelona. 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So years later picture yari ra kurisafesa ra kutrenda ra kutenderera enda vanhu vari kushamisika kuti ai kaka ko Messi vanwa vachita anzi pamwe raidova zvodzo waido tapudzira zvodzo anzi you know people being people here and pamwe ndo pakatapudzirwa zvodzo remukomana akabva mauko a Messi. Oh yeah, I just need to go down. So I had said, if you haven't come across the picture, can also drumbo runa. You can send in your fire emoji, and I show you the picture. Of course, still checking about the World Cup. I mean, congratulations, team. I said I supported Spain. I wasn't part of them.

So it is 3 minutes to 12 o'clock, and you're opening over, you know. Let me meet you in the next hour, that is between 12 and 1 o'clock. Your first game for the day is going to be coming through Ipapapo. So make sure that next hour, it's going to be nice. It's going to be nandi. It's going to be general knowledge. Next hour, I'm going to go to the chat. I'm going to go to the chat. I'm just going to go to the chat. I'm going to go to the chat. I'm going to go to the chat.

0: 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Follow the Great Dyke Awards 2026 WhatsApp channel and cast your vote. Voting has officially begun for the 2026 Great Dyke Awards. 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Voting closes on Monday, 14 September 2026 at 12 noon. Coming to you from the Great Dyke Center, this is your news on the hour read by Karen Smanda. President Emmerson Mnangagwa is challenging Zimbabwean entrepreneurs and business people to accelerate economic growth by expanding into high-value exports and embracing technology and innovation to improve competitiveness. Addressing thousands of congregations at the Big Sabbath service of the Johann Maranga Apostolic Church's annual Passover, at the St. Noah Mafararikwa Shrine in Bocha, Manicaland, the president said businesses should seize opportunities presented by innovation and drive production and create wealth.
1: Under the tourism sector, I expect Zimbabwe, including the Manicaland, to continue to grow this sector so that our country remains a destination of choice to visit, to invest, and to do business.
0: ZANU-PF Harare Provincial Chairperson Godis Masirembwa says the province will take a table resolution the party's next national conference, seeking to retain President Emmerson Mnangagwa as the party's president and first secretary beyond 2030. Speaking in April during celebrations marking the Constitution of Zimbabwe Amendment Bill No. 3 Act, Masirembwa said Harare Province wants President Mnangagwa to continue leading the ruling party until 2037.
2: He is the most senior surviving member of the
0: Ota Wijigit MIS Bore Drilling Company is your go-to crew for drilling, flashing, depending and surveying. 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MIS Bore Drilling, we dig deep so you don't have to. A 15-year-old girl from Mashoko Village under Chief Maswinda is appealing for financial and medical assistance to undergo a life-saving heart surgery in India. Speaking to IFM Evidence More, you see doctor diagnosed her with a hole in her heart and another heart defect that requires urgent surgery in India. I am seeking for your help with my heart condition. I was told that I need to go to India for surgery because my heart has a hole and another problem that needs operation on. I am asking for any assistance that you can give me, said Evidence Moyo.
3: Dash Kimbra with the Monday Batsero on a problem. Young went in a dump to go a moil. So I don't know, can't send in tea, no operate moil. Hence, my uncle Neburu Neronda Seconda

0: rethu na chikumbira mundibatsira one pese pamunapo tinotenda.
1: Anyone willing to assist can call her on 078-602-7434. As we conclude with sports news, where Highlanders head coach Benjamin Marwani says the club will not stand in Mongameli Shuma's way if the right offer arrives, but insists the 24-year-old remains a key part of Boso's plans. Speaking after Highlanders' victory 1-0 over Scotland, Benjamin revealed that the club is already communicated his position to Shuma, making it clear that he is an important member of the squad. The Islanders coach says the midfielder is free to pursue a move. Should offer that satisfy the club materialize. Until then, Shuma remains firmly in the clubs as also has continued in their Khasolanga Premier Soccer League campaign.
2: Never stop him. Always talk to him. If the right offer, the right team come for you, Bafana, we play as a player you wish to go and do well to a new club. I was a player as well. I left here, I went to Chomo because that was the right move for me, and from there I went to Switzerland. If the right offer, right team, and you can see he's one of the most important players, as we need to deal with him well.
1: That's all for now. I'm Karen Sibanda. Thank you for listening and good afternoon.
3: For more news, stream YFM live on www.great.news24.co.zw. Miners have a voice.

So this one coming through from Master H. Madzimai, I can't kamboka chinze bibira kageza. It is 20 minutes past 12 o'clock. Dopaninguwa, right here on the FM. And welcome to the third hour of the Chula Big, right here on the FM 91.8 and 101.9. So welcome.

0: to your riddle of the day, but today it's not a riddle. Let me see how smart you are. And just as you cheated, please do not use your AIs. I do not want to see which answer AI or which Google. It has to come straight from your head. Straight from Sorowako. Don't wake. So the first question is, don't occupy two questions. The first question is, okay, let me see wakapusa. 99,000 plus one inotipachi. Don't use your calculator, straight up from your head. 99,000 plus one inotipachi. What is the answer? And then the second question is, a person who cannot speak anonzichi. A person who cannot speak anonzichi. 99,000 plus one, and then a person who cannot speak anonzichi. Those are the two questions that I have for you today. Regatimbona, your knowledge. How good is your knowledge on that number? 0709-255-655.
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I'm coming to you from the late Madiba. I'm Nicola Zakaria. Come back at you in the time. 0719-255-655. We are at our first game for the day. And of course, I did ask you simple two questions. You got to come through and tell me the answer. Gulu Laganja, 99,000 plus one. Can you answer that one? Are you smart enough to answer that one? And I did ask you, what do you call a person in English? Blessing, good morning to you. Thank you so much for getting in touch. And also good to know that you're locked on, Shirumba. Also good to know that you're locked on. How are you doing, daughter of the prophet? A big shout out to you and my greetings to Ari Bamba. It's going to be big, yeah. I think it will be big. Also, hey, good morning to you. Thank you so much for getting in touch, my Jane. Coming up, good to know that you're locked joining the 99,000. And mute is a person who cannot speak. And the person who cannot speak is called the dumb person. Love more. How are you doing? You did get the correct answer. The first question correct, but the second one, I mean, we're still to talk about it. And big shout out to you, Hans. 99,000 plus one is, of course, 99,000.

2001. Gibbs, a big shout out to you. Came through with the correct answer. And also a big shout out to you, Futi Jakare. Thank you so much for your message. A big shout out to you, Futi Jakare. Message coming through from Maranata Makopo, Chris Kwashumba, saying dump. A person who cannot speak is called dump. Okay. And then the answer is 99,001. Of course, that's the correct answer that I was looking for. But by a person who cannot speak, Pompofu, saying a person who cannot speak is called deaf. Okay. 99,001. That's the correct answer. Seems like you made it cheaper. A big shout out to you, Malume. Came through with the correct answer. Precious, a good afternoon to you. You also came through with the correct answer. Chris Kwashumba, understand. A person who cannot speak is called mute. A big shout out to you, Fritz Jakare Pepukai. Has it seen what you were gonna go? No, and that you got chingwa, yeah, and that you got Tindwe and Dama, but Najika chingwa. Yeah, of course, thank you so much for the correction. Hey, what do you call a person who cannot speak? And open him, Vunzi Papa.

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0: course, a person who cannot speak, Anon's mute, and a lot of people got that one. A big shout out to everyone that came through with the correct answer. Can also receive at least national awards. Isn't it? Kuti vana defo, vana dwa, vana dampo, vama murugotaora. They are called mute. So this is for everyone that came through with the correct answer.
1: Don't know.

fight.

This one coming to you from one gaffer, Winky D, Kamuka Shinzi. The Great Dark Awards that are going to be happening on the 26th of September. Your nominations are out. Please do the dealy and do yourself a favor and do your champion a favor by going Mugrupi Roro, Mishane Oragan, the Great Dark Awards, and voting for your favorites. Panama categories are Garcia Nasiana, Aripo.

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Mune macategories akasiyana siyana. So I'm going to be putting the link pa WhatsApp status yedu so that you can go there and get to vote. Mavotes achange achivharwa on the 14th of September, so they are still open. So vote for your champion kona manje on our WhatsApp channel rakanzira at Great Dyke Awards 2026. If you want the link to the channel, you can send me a message. You can see link Rema Awards. I'll see that I send you the link. And 26 September, this is Obesenza Kanje. Yeah, first.

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0: So you know this holiday, we are saying take time with your family, take time out with your friends and visit us. 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I mean, tinema praises. I wonder to suit your budget. Your budget or not, we've got something for you. Ne budget iroro. So these heroes, we are saying come through and celebrate your heroes at Palawani Local Resort. We do have a lot of activities that you can get to enjoy. To know my quad bike, to know my trampoline, get to enjoy my speedboat, and of course the big tsipikiri so that you can just get to enjoy my party, my bavadi, murimo zvenyu mvura. 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So this hero, I hope I'm going to see you there. This heroes, I hope you're going to make time for Palawani Leko Resort and Trimboyama Aramachatu. Let's create memories together.
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0: So let's meet in the next hour, that is between 1 and 2 o'clock. Celebrating your birthday straight after Pahepi returns at the... That is between 1 and half past 1 o'clock.

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1: He is the most senior surviving member of the Chimurenga, the revolution that brought this country to independence. So we still want him for an additional 7 years after, from 2030 to 2037. He must lead the party. That is what Harare is saying as the president and first secretary. So beyond what we are celebrating today, we need that visionary. We need the man with wisdom. We need that strategist.
0: Kune nyota yemvura here. MIS Bore Drilling Company ndiyo nyanzvi pakuchera, kubvisa tsvina uye kudzikisa zviborani. 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
3: Never stop. Always talk to him. If the right offer, the right team come for you, Bafana, we play as a player you wish to go and do well to a new club. I was a player as well. I left here, I went to Chomo because that was the right move for me, and from there I went to Switzerland. If the right offer, right team, and you can see he's one of the most important players, as we need to deal with him well.
0: Chiziviso zvakare. 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
1: So this one coming to you from Goda Moyo. Kambuka Shinze Rondare Moyo on EFM 91.8. It is 14 minutes past 1 o'clock. And Opaninguva, welcome to Happy Turns. We get to celebrate your birthdays and anything that you are celebrating today. We get to celebrate together. Ngavauri bavete, ngavauri muchato, anything, sana, as long as you feel good, you are celebrating it. Come through, let's celebrate it together right here on the FM 91.8 and 101.9. And do not forget that it is proudly brought to you by the FM Ranger Park.
2: This hero's holiday, be someone's hero. 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Adventure. Food.

0: Ask not what the government can do for me, but what I can do for my government. In this case, are we not letting our government down by watching and seeing things happen in our midst? Trucks destroying roads built by taxpayers' money. Roads built by our government being destroyed by reckless operators. Time to
1: July, so come through. Let's enjoy. We have a desire, my sweetie. That's where I was scanned. True, Pembere comes well and us. Yes, sure. What can someone go to Manga and go design? So, could we do?
2: I can't say 2 years.
1: Because I can see the gun fan. I can't say it. We do it. So, I'm room with Tereco. Hey, my design, anyways, happy birthday to him. Happy birthday to design. Those are miss it a copy, but yeah, 2 years.
2: Hey, 2 years.
1: Ah, I'm gonna swear, my son. Don't it's wrong with Mimi.
2: What is it?
1: Don't it's a copy.
2: Copy.
1: Sekele. Exactly. That is what Zilipo Zaninga Chifarida Kote Guti Zamakum requested. I might have by some bad desire. And a happy birthday to Desire.

Zuma Bashiro alongside one HKD boss, one Freeman in a Kambokano and Zenga. Iba, Kefichi, yeah. Aleke Machiso Wachangi Varipanapa on the 24th of July. Shoko Ngarifambi, Munuwe Zenga Zive, 24 July, Tiningetina.

avo panapa ya FM radio paka $10 kupinda 10 mari pakufamba varikuya na somandla wekwandevele happy 10 celebrating whatever you're celebrating and today tese tukupembera birthday desire happy birthday to mzukuru wagogo I wish you many more years to come so come to 0719255655 chiromba pa highlands kuri sei sei ndiri bo zvangini thank you so much for getting in touch Swanzika Jukulu Jukulu loves this one.

0: Fulaseke, coming to you from Hurricane, dedicated to one baby that is celebrating his birthday today. Let's hope Katama Jamba Vedweka Jukulu, let's hope Kafara. But yeah, taking a look at Tinzumania, it's good to end up on social media. You know, in any of oh, and I say, go Zuvair.
1: Ah,
0: right, that's good enough. Okay, true Pembera Chico Nego, Guamo, be Mandy, I cannot die, I can compare it or could die.
1: Mandy, I cannot have died, not who offended her, Betty Derek's who comes at 4 years next to go.
0: Oh, Nemo will celebrate a better riches who could transan.
1: I know the Tafazwa.
0: Tafazwa.
1: Eh,
0: ah, my Koroko to Magaji today, which is Sukuru, a scanner 4 years, don't say it.
1: Ah, just a blower, you are so somewhere over and go to middle age, must do it, go to woman, you get out of the
0: father. Hey, do that we wouldn't make a case message, you. I want my tabas, I go go, Chero Chiri Coco Blower, we get to celebrate now to choose Gurum Gazo to kind of father.
1: Oh, the attitude from the Nifuru and the Katakong or Kuris one day. And do that
0: Dunu has on 14. I want my tabasa gogo mamobi. Thank you so much. And of course, we are still celebrating Amapete Abba Jukulu Jukulu. Yeah, the Jukulu Jukulu. I'm going to father zone 14. Utunutuno. But yeah, I was talking about Nyads in the city. This, I mean, Urukona Truku Pembera Zukuru Zedu, Truku Fara Zukuru Zedu, Truku Pembera Mabetes. 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But I think let's get to talk about it. 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Sekuona kwako.

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So we are still on Happy Returns, getting to celebrate your birthdays. This one coming through from Zone 14, Dunu Dunu. Exciting news. 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

0: 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That is the FM 91.8 and 101.9. 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
0: 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And Ditika.
1: Okay, thank you.
0: So Isaiah is coming through with a different angle, saying, "Zimwana zengu acham dhana zinenge zringozi jetsu jetsu. Zisina kuripwa. 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Matruku budom." Anyways, we are talking of an incident at Ditika ku Eastview today. Idori nyaya iri current, idori nyaya iri recent. Zvokutodaro about, okay, gonna be telling you more about it. 11 FM, should we say?
1: Hello,
0: say Musa. Musa, kuri say say.
1: Abana wena handikunzwa nawo ya kutaura chamwa.
0: Ndiani wangu we.
1: Ndi Newman pa Buddha.
0: Okay, Newman, ya uri gonna say.
1: Ah, Esther kuzouraya kwakashata, but Esther chikure chikutona vanhu kadzi vari pavarume ka is very unfair in as far as marriage is concerned.
0: Okay. Saka uri ku justify.
1: Ndikuti nini? It's wrong. 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
0: Okay, all right,
1: so I'm so sorry zvangu nezvaitika kuistikate, but let's say by all means we're a bit faithful.
0: Okay, Iowa, thank you so much, my carry. Gatinzo, what do they have to say in a point here?
1: Thank you.
0: So my guy is saying it all comes back to you ladies, and you're not being faithful. So this follows after we are talking about an incident at Kago Eastview phase 10 nasi. Kuna mwa murumano nziye gift muyengo ni makore 24. Arukunzi, it is reported kudi he had a misunderstanding with his wife. Anunzi yetsitsi zuze over an undisclosed matter. So gift, arukunzi, peze ipapo kupisi, peze ipapo apisi rama anewa ni makore 3 ne 6 mumba mkebe na uze ya vaya wangaji gara. 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Anzi, exposing his intestine. Meaning to say, ura wake wa watu wa panze. As we are talking, they are in hospital. Variku kupare renyatwa. Variku receive a medication. Koko. But the situation is critical. You're live on the FM. Good afternoon to you. Hi, zviri sei sei ndiani wangu? 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Okay, muri kuona sei nyaya?
3: Let me be honest with you. The devil is here on earth. Hello?
0: Yes, yes, yes. Takateerera, we are together.
3: Devil vari pano panyika. And vanofarira.
0: Okay.
3: I would not be with all the people that are my families.
0: Okay.
3: I would not be with all the people that are
0: I think

0: good nature.
1: Okay. Okay. So
0: first time just forget to tell I did not have a good shroom.
1: Ah, thank you so much, Maita Basa and Titika.
2: How can I handle this situation? Because domestic violence that the two requests. And I was at what time I was in the village. One was buying some simple. But the room is going to go after one was not poor. Move away. Can I go far?
1: Thank you so much, Chirumba, for coming through and, of course, giving us your two cents on Nyatu Kutaranesha. Kelvin, big shout out to you, saying that those people, Variko, whatever, Navavo, and family sometimes are destroying, have got a low thinking capacity because Munu and all five brains functional. Angambo, it is in Zakadaro. That's a really bad. Your last caller for the day, you're live on your FM. Should you say?
3: Muse,
1: and Rutor and Anwango.
3: I'm not sure what I'm saying.
1: Yeah, pakai paiwa, but my chaba sajenyu because of time yangu. You know, I'm going to be following the story, and of course, we're going to be talking about it tomorrow on Change Chukudza, as you said. But otherwise, have a fantastic day. You know, it was a good and a lovely 4 hours to the TSF. Till now, tsangana mangwana same time between 10 and 2 o'clock. Stay connected. Goda Wekomoyo coming through by the Gold Rush between 2 and 6 o'clock. Stand on the STV by. Kanotichi Mandlovcha Didi. 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
1: Surviving member of the Chimurenga, the revolution that brought this country to independence. So we still want him for an additional 7 years after, from 2030 to 2037, he must lead the party. That is what Harare is saying as the president and first secretary. So beyond what we are celebrating today, we need that visionary. We need the man with wisdom. We need that strategist.
0: Kune nyota yemvura here? 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
1: Always talk to him. If the right offer, the right team come for you, Bafana, we play as a player you wish to go and do well to a new club. I was a player as well. I left here, I went to Jomo Cosmos. That was the right move for me, and from there I went to Switzerland. If the right offer, right team, and you can see he's one of the most important players, as we need to deal with him well.
0: Chiziviso zvakare, Maranda Tasara kana wakaterera kana kuti kuine vanomuziva, muzivisei asvike paya FM azotora chitupa chake chaunzwa pano nevachinonga. 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Zita ndilongina Sovala Chaka.
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1: 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Yeah, FM is the best. 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

news at 3 o'clock, voting has officially opened for the 2026 Grey Duck Awards. Follow the Grey Duck Awards 2026 WhatsApp channel and cast your votes for your preferred nominees across all categories. Voting closes on Monday, 14 September at 12 noon. Coming to you from the Grey Duck Centre, this is your news on the hour read by Samantha Muringai. President Emmerson Mnangagwa has urged Zimbabwean entrepreneurs to drive economic growth by expanding into high-value exports and embracing technology and innovation. Speaking at the Johan Marange Apostolic Church Big Sabbath Service in Bocha, Manicaland, he said businesses should seize opportunities from innovation to boost production, improve wealth.

0: Mexico Supreme, so which is a Lima, a destination of choice to visit, to invest, and do business.
1: In other news, ZANU-PF Harare Province Chairperson Godsiu Masimirembwa says the province would table a resolution at the party's next national conference seeking to retain President Emmerson Mnangagwa as the party's president and first secretary beyond 2030. Speaking in Airport during the celebrations marking the Constitution of Zimbabwe Amendment No. 3 Act, he said Harare Province wants President Mnangagwa to continue leading the ruling party until 2037.
2: He is the most senior surviving member of the Chimurenga, the revolution that brought this country to independence. So we still want him for an additional 7 years. He must lead the party. That is what Harare is saying as the president and first secretary. So beyond what we are celebrating today, we need that visionary. We need the man with wisdom. We need that strategist.
1: Thirsty for water? We dig it. MIS Bore Drilling Company is your go-to crew for drilling, flashing, deepening and surveying basically. If it involves water underground, we've got you covered. Find us at Shop 19, Robert Mgabewe Shishavane, or call us at 0773-514-103 or 0715-397-320. MIS Bore Drilling, we dig deep so you don't have to. In other news rather, a 15-year-old girl from Mashoko village under Chief Masunda is appealing for help to undergo life-saving heart surgery in India. Evidence Moyo told DIFM that doctors diagnosed her with a hole in her heart and another defect requiring urgent surgery.
3: Ndachikumbira kuti mundibatsira une problem yangu ndine dambudziko remoyo. 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
1: Evidence mother Margaret Mutafuni said her daughter, who turns 15 on October 14, also needs a blood transfusion before traveling for the operation after doctors found that her blood is low.
4: Ndine dambudziko nemwana wangu anonzi Evidence Moyo. Ane makore 15. Arikwanisa musi wa 14 October, 15 years dzake. Evidence ane dambudziko remoyo. 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
1: Concluding with sports news, Highlanders head coach Benjani Mwaruwari says the club won't block Mongameli Chuma if the right offer comes in, but the 24-year-old midfielder remains key to Boso's plans. Speaking after their 1-0 win over Scotland, Benjani said the club has told Chuma is important, but is free to leave if a suitable bid arrives.
5: Never stop him. I always talk to him. If the right offer, the right team come for you, Bafana, we play as a player. You wish to go and do well to a new club. I was a player as well. I left here. I went to Chomukos, but that was the right move for me. And
1: my name is Samantha Muringa, and that's all for now. We'll have more for you in an hour. Stay tuned to the Powers of the Grey Dyke.
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0: At 25 minutes to 4 o'clock, open up a FM Gold Rush na Chamanguiza Chikakarara, Mondore Nepenyoro, one good Okamoyo. 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
0: 7 million supporters. 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
0: Saka what's your prediction on Saturday on Wednesday?
1: Ah, it will be a very difficult game because you know Matinza got an unisana, but the one that we need, I just lose. I don't know.
0: Mushongo wemagwere.
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7: Yeah, modern late.

Dika, Lokito. And then to 1.8 1.0 1.9 0.7 1.9 2.5 6.5. 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

0: And now, the Great Dyke News. Miners have a voice.
1: The news at 4 o'clock. Voting has officially opened for the 2026 Great Dyke Awards. Follow the Great Dyke Awards 2026 WhatsApp channel and cast your votes for your preferred nominees across all categories. Voting closes on Monday, 14 September 2026 at 12 noon. Coming to you from the Great Dyke Center, this is your news on the hour read by Samantha Muringai. President Emmerson Mnangagwa has urged Zimbabwean entrepreneurs to drive economic growth by expanding into high-value exports and embracing technology and innovation. Speaking at Johan Marange Apostolic Church Big Sabbath Service in Manicaland, he said businesses should seize opportunities from innovation to boost production, improve competitiveness, and create wealth.
2: Under the tourism sector, I expect Zimbabwe, including the Manicaland, to continue to grow this sector so that our country remains a destination of choice to visit, to invest, and to do business.
1: In other news, ZANU-PF Harare province seeking to retain President Emmerson Mnangagwa as the party's president and first secretary.

0: Secretary beyond 2030. Speaking in airport during celebrations marking the Constitution of Zimbabwe Amendment No. 3 Act, he said Harare Province wants President Mnangagwa to continue leading the ruling party until 2037.
1: He is the most senior surviving member of the Chimurenga, the revolution that brought this country to independence. So we still want him for an additional 7 years after, from 2030 to 2037, he must lead the party. That is what Harare is saying as the president and first secretary. So beyond what we are celebrating today, we need that visionary. We need the man with wisdom. We need that strategist.
0: Thirsty for water? We dig it. MIS Bore Drilling Company is your go-to crew for drilling, flushing, deepening and surveying basically. If it involves water underground, we've got you covered. Find us at Shop 19, Robert Mgabewe Shishavane, or call us at 0773-514-103 or 0715-397-320. MIS Bore Drilling, we dig deep so you don't have to. In other news rather, a 15-year-old girl from Ashoko village under Chief Masunda is appealing for help to undergo life-saving heart surgery in India. Evidence Moyo told DFM that doctors diagnosed her with a hole in her heart and another defect requiring urgent surgery.
2: Ndachikumbira kuti mundibatsira une problem yangu ndine dambudziko remoyo. 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
0: Evidence mother Margaret Mutafuni said her daughter, who turns 15 on October 14, also needs a blood transfusion before traveling for the operation after doctors found that her blood count is low.
3: Ndine dambudziko nemwana wangu anonzi Evidence Moyo. 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
0: We conclude with sports news. Highlanders head coach Benjani Mwaruwari says the club won't block Mongameli Shuma if the right offer comes in, but the 24-year-old midfielder remains key to Boso's plans. Speaking after their 1-0 win over Scotland, Benjani said the club has told Shuma he's important, but he's free to leave if a suitable bid arrives.
4: I never stop him. I always talk to him if the right offer, the right team come for you. Bafana, we play as a player, you wish to go and do well to a new club. I was a player as well. I left here, I went to Chomo Cosmos. That was the right move for me.
0: I'm Samantha Muringai, and that's all for now. We have more for you in an hour. Stay tuned to the Pulse the Great Dag.
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0: Julian King, one by one. Apa na paya FM, the pulse of the great Ike. 0719255655 and it's on number zangu zamu studio. 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And those are going to take up a gold rush, my golden cruise. I got to be contender. I'm going to be a DTC training center in Zimbabwe. Nyanzwe, Pakufundi, Sako Operator, my grader, my excavator, my LHD, and my dump truck. We should let a boiler maker and Okwe Kunanga, Varimuno Muzushavani, Pan number one station, Apo, Ndo Pavari.
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0: But anyways, at 24 minutes past the 4 o'clock, and don't go at the open the penny. Yeah, FM 91.8, 101.9 at the powers of the greater. I can tell Pachirongwa, a poultry focus, a prodi botini, a tinoti, a Greek at 24. As you can see, Vancouver, the Macori. I was at the airport, is among Bote, at the Botipore in Bichan. But I don't go to work, but I don't go mania. I have no chingam is a jungle. Greek 24, I go to Igra, a Chirongwa, Chakaishokunaka. So in the building, and a Vandatsika, and a Sasso, a C4, from which it is Namkoma and bro. Not forgetting one a black astrolope. I kiss as under Makanga almost died. I'm reaching a bit there, but you know, I really say, Varung.
1: I wanted to write how Beto Toti Mazokoyeri.
0: I was very poor, but I was like, oh,
1: yeah, it's okay. Ma, chakasarati ka improve. Ma, black astrolope. Arkuanda, shukuti.
0: Arkuandisa.
1: Shukuti eki.
0: As a very Yama, get Nasit of Kurukura Maringe, Neje, Aichin, Kuma Putta, Kedinko, but you get Chicheta, Okupa, Zimbazo, Chitarika Cheko, a patch of Pano Chicheta, there's a lot of Panopas with Chicheta. 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
0: 0719255655 and it's a number zero panapa ya FM 91.8101.9 at it pachirongwa poultry focus product botini at noti a Greek at 28 minutes past the 4 o'clock and opening go up Paris, you know. 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
1: 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Every Monday, every Wednesday and every Thursday achinenge chakachaya poetry focus neAgric 24. 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
4: 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That was Poultry Focus, brought to you by AGRIC 24. Hanya Nemurimi Farm Shop, where you've been learning all things poultry. 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
6: 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Voting is officially opened for the 2026 Grey Dyke Awards. Follow the Grey Dyke Awards 2026 WhatsApp channel and cast your votes for your preferred nominees across all categories. Voting closes on Monday, 14 September 2026 at 12 noon. Coming to you from the Grey Dyke Centre, this is your news on the hour read by Samantha Muringai. President Emmerson Mnangagwa has urged Zimbabwean entrepreneurs to drive economic growth by expanding into high-value exports and embracing technology and innovation. Speaking at the Johan Marang Apostolic Church's Big Sabbath service in Boja, Manicaland, he said businesses should seize opportunities from innovation to boost production, improve competitiveness, and create wealth. The new ZANU-PF Harare Province Chairperson Godswill Masimirembwa says the province will table a resolution at the party's next national conference seeking to retain President Emmerson Mnangagwa as the party's president and first secretary beyond 2030. Speaking in Elkbuth during celebrations marking the Constitution of Zimbabwe, Amendment No. 3 Act, he said Harare Province wants President Mnangagwa to continue leading the ruling party until 2037.
7: He is the most senior surviving member of the Chimurenga, the revolution that brought this country to independence. So we still want him for an additional 7 years after, from 2030 to 2037.

0: Even he must lead the party. That is what Harare is saying as the president and first secretary. So beyond what we are celebrating today, we need that visionary. We need the man with wisdom. We need that strategist.
1: Thirsty for water? We dig it. MIS Bore Drilling Company is your go-to crew for drilling, flashing, deepening and surveying basically. If it involves water underground, we've got you covered. Find us at Shop 19, Robert Mgabewe Shishavane, or call us at 0773-514-103 or 0715-397-20. MIS Bore Drilling, we dig deep so you don't have to. In other news rather, a 15-year-old girl from Ashoko village under Chief Masunda is appealing for help to undergo life-saving heart surgery in India. Evidence Moyo told Yafam that doctors diagnosed her with a hole in her heart and another defect requiring urgent surgery.
2: Ndachikumbira kuti mundibatsira une problem yangu ndine dambudziko remoyo. 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
1: Evidence mother Margaret Mutafuni said her daughter who turns 15 on October 14 also needs a blood transfusion before traveling for the operation after doctors found that her blood count is low.
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1: Concluding with sports news, Highlanders head coach Benjani Ngwaruwari says the club won't block Mongameli Chuma if the right offer comes in, but the 24-year-old midfielder remains key to Boso's plans. Speaking after their 1-0 over Scotland, Benjani said the club has told Chuma he's important, but he's free to leave if a suitable bid arrives.
4: Never stop him. I always talk to him, if the right offer, the right team come for you, Bafana, we play as a player you wish to go and do well to a new club. I was a player as well. I left here, I went to Chomo because that was the right move for me.
1: My name is Samantha Muringa and that's all for now. We have more for you in an hour. Stay tuned for the Gold Rush.
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1: Yes, mwanangu goda.
0: This is
1: Kwesa Vistas, mwanangu ka. That is a no river note, you know. Can I have a prophet?
0: Yeah.
1: Can I have a prophet? I have a prophet. I have a
0: prophet.
1: Because I have a prophet, you know, 40%. Can I 20%? 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
1: An electric security system, which includes alarms, CCTV, access control systems, vehicle tracking systems, electric fences, and intercoms. Our alarms can be armed and disarmed using your smartphone. Receive S reports for access control users by automatic. 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
1: 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So I don't think the husband should be complaining. 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
1: 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I gave birth kuana with this person and I stay with him every day this guy so I don't get it. But anyways, just call my message.
0: 0719255
1: I'm just telling the truth. I can answer pachi. You know, it's wait. Wait. 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And those are in marriage. And to terera says. Saka nyarara ndichikuvudza zvandiri kutaura ini. 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
1: Kwanga kuri kutandara muri Zimbabwe. 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
1: The Dyke. And now, the Great Dyke News. 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
4: Voting has officially opened for the 2026 Grey Duck Awards. Follow the Grey Duck Awards 2026 WhatsApp channel and cast your votes for your preferred nominees across all categories. Voting closes on Monday, 14 September at 12 noon. Coming to you from the Grey Duck Centre, this is your news on the hour read by Samantha Muringai. Granite processor Eben Investment in Uzumba says it can generate about 1.5 million US in monthly export revenue at full capacity. Company director David Van Breder told media the plant, which is only 50% complete, already processes up to 4,500 tons of polished granite slabs per month.
5: The processing plant can process 4,500 tons of granite a month in its current state, which is half completed. That's in polished slabs. Slabs are sold by a square meter. The volume of square meters will depend on the thickness, whether it's 2 centimeters, 3 centimeters, 4 or 5 centimeters, the slabs. We can process here to whatever the customer orders, as in full polish or cut only, grind only, hone only. Some customers prefer different end products and they reprocess it themselves to their particular needs. The attention to detail here is monitored very closely, and the classification of your export products is graded very strictly.

0: From there, the slabs are then racked, as you will see inside. From there, they are then loaded on trucks through the internal gantries, or like sometimes we're doing now on the external gantries, because we are way behind on export loads. Currently, we...
1: However, Van Breda revealed that the company is currently holding nearly 200 truckloads of finished granite awaiting export due to paperwork-related constraints affecting the movements of products.
0: Sitting on nearly 200 loads here. The reason for that is there's some paperwork constraints for exporting all the slabs. If we're exporting flat out at 4,500 tons, 150 truckloads of 30-ton loads, it'll generate around $1.5 million. If we don't export that, then obviously the amount that's exported is a lot less. Very little of our product is sold locally. We specialize for the export market. It's very big slabs and thin slabs. The local market mainly goes for a lot of the thick slabs and a limited number of thin slabs. To handle and cut these slabs needs quite big machinery, and the volume we produce will basically sustain the local market in a couple of days.
1: In other news, a Blawai City Councillor has raised concerns over poor road rehabilitation works, saying some roads are deteriorating just months after being repaired. Speaking in council, Proportional Rep Councillor Melissa Mabeza said residents are frustrated by recurring potholes and wasted public funds. She questioned the quality of materials, workmanship and oversight, despite not being an engineer.
2: I might not have knowledge because I'm not an engineer. See a situation whereby we fixed the roads today. We are fixing the same roads in 2 months, and we then derail to fix the roads in our wards.
1: Thirsty for water? We dig it. MIS Bore Drilling Company is your go-to crew for drilling, flushing, deepening and surveying basically. If it involves water underground, we've got you covered. Find us at Shop 19, Robert Mgabewe Shishavane, or call us at 0773-514-103 or 0784-150-673. MIS Bore Drilling, we dig deep so you don't have to. Turning our attention to crime and courts, lawyer Kuluani Ngwenya, representing Bulelani Lobengula Khumalo, has welcomed the withdrawal of a high court challenge over the Ndebele kingship. He said the succession issue should now be resolved through traditional processes within the Khumalo royal family, not the courts as it is rooted in custom and cultural practice.
3: Thank you so much. My name is Kuluani Ngwenya. I'm the lawyer for Chief Bulelani Khumalo. We've just come out court, and Peter Zwide Khumalo has withdrawn his action against the Chief Bulelani and the King's Royal Trust Council. Well, I think it's a positive development in view of the fact that this should ordinarily be a cultural and a traditional process that should be resolved in that manner. So I think it allows the parties to have that resolution at a family level, as opposed to being determined by a third party, should I say. Thank you so much.
4: Thank you so much.
1: I'm Samantha Muringa, and that's all for now. The next update comes in an hour. 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
3: 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Folks, I didn't talk to Shakutuipa.
2: You know what? Nothing has changed. Great Dyke, Sakangomandio, and Dio. So today on your sporting update, Great Dyke, we get to take a look at the World Cup. Spain crowned champions. We get to dissect that game. We get us all to talk cricket. And then we get to talk about goals, drama, and crucial points that were won and lost in the Castle Lager Premier Soccer League. That and much more today on your sporting hour. Now, Forbes, now Captain Jack Sparrow. Still 7 o'clock, Grey Dyke. Sisonke.
0: 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FIFA World.
4: Amhlophe Zimbabwe. 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
1: 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Spain is so good on the ball, Jack Sparrow. So good for 90 minutes. They get Argentina in a chokehold. It was not really about marking Messi. You know, Spain really didn't really mark Messi out of the game. Bora, rangarisinga ngwendi kwa Harichet.
0: Yeah, because you got to research what chinonzi Spain, the church in 65%. Did you compare Izo Zakanga Zene Argentina in terms of my ball position? 35%. So that tells you a lot. Could teach what chinonzi Argentina, Chasinga Tende Guguana Bora. We as Izo, 117 minutes Zakatamba, Tiquata chinonzi Argentina had no shot at goal. I'm not talking of a target, Forbes. I'm talking at goal. Kungorova haro bora zinzi rukwenda. Chanukazo no Buddha, they had no shot at goal. So that tells you a lot. And the chunchakazo yeta nchukodoto, Kylian Mbappe was crowned the only player to have scored 22 goals. Lionel Messi has 21. Kubuda pache na kutichukwata chinonzi Argentina, they did not deserve to be in the final. They deserved to have gone out long big, especially by Katamba Nachukwata chinonzi Egypt. But they were pushed forward to face who? To face the stars. And remember, Chukwata chinonzi Spain, Ijo Pachavo is a nika in 47 million. Va winner. Yati katima major trophies, 16 kwasikana, kwakomana, in 5 years, 16 trophies, major trophies, Forbes. It tells you a lot.
1: Yeah, I mean, Vanonzi Mambo, the game, the tiki taka. Great, Doug, let's get to discuss about the World Cup. How do you view the game yesterday? For those who watched it, Tumbotsoro Nenawe Argentina, my performance is Ao Pavaga Roa, 1-0. Do you think they deserve to reach the final level? Come through Great Dyke and share your opinion with us. 0719255655 right here on Great Dyke's Finest. Number also carries 0719255655. One thing that I can really assure you, Dekuti Chivasa is in hibernation. Why? Because Argentina pekapi number final and nakura raga chivasa shingo ni
0: phone. Yeah, and inini ndakatoita kudzima phone because I did not want to get a lot of calls from him. But when I tried his number today, it was saying busy, and then open doors of things. But maybe it's a Monday. Who knows? Maybe he's doing his work. But courtroom.
1: Yeah, Chivasa Budikira. 0719255655. Your view of that World Cup final, Yagatambwa, last night between the Argentinians and the Spaniards. Come through. Let me know. Did Argentina really deserve to be in the final? Judging by their performance, Yavakaita last night. Come through and have your say on Great Dyke's Finest.
2: Stop standing there.
0: Nah, it's funny. Pepe? Kona esonga shishan sasa. What do we do? Quote come Papa Doctor T. Vakati Bustira. Officer! We are in Japan 1 minute. Doctor T. Vabuda. Talking about the embodies of the young studio of Chaja. Hello? And Ripa Radio, Dan. Ripa Radio, and life. Because mama record my course and I got a record the one phone you bus. Sorry, I'm so sorry. So gonna run through Shandesayako. Ah, Munato phone and through Shansayako studio at Zima.
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6: It's exactly 5:25 on the Pulse of the Great Dyke FM 101.991.8. Just having a bit of some electricity problems in the studio. Yeah, but that has now since been sorted out. So we back till 7 o'clock, Tritese, on your sporting update, 07192-55655. Our phone now back online. Come through and have your say. Argentina, performing Tiavo. Do you think they deserved to be in the final area? Come through and have your say on the Pulse of the Great Dyke. Your first message is coming through. That is Kuda Kuda. Good evening to you, Kuda. And Kuda, I said, good evening, Forbes. Vane Godo Chetina Lionel Messi. Lionel Messi, Anoketa Bora. But every dog is his day. Ronaldo has had off days. So it's not a surprise as well. Kuda Lionel Messi just had a bit of an off day yesterday, because they were playing a far superior team. But all the same, younger kid deserve to get the final Argentina. Jack Sparrow.
7: No, Kuda, at least Kuda could TV it, no, Nyatso Kufadza, not Chitikwan's a dog is its day. Chiripon Chokoto Leno Messi, Day Raki Chairo Chairo Rakato Guma Pavanga Tamba Nishkota Chetunisia. Apolino Messi Paka Kava Munu, Akataza Kupua Red Gat, I deserve, could announce the 3 games as Ngatambi. Otherwise, Ipapondo Pafanangato Muresta, Chiripon Chokoto Isosela Mao, Akato Jigachun Chinons got, Chuchun's got, Akutona Kiro and Yamayimpu Zakunopuz that Kunopuz Zeriko here. But at the end of the day, let us agree. The fact of the matter is, Muna announced the God Parisino in terms of scoring goals, announced Iro Kylian Mbappe. Out of the 3 editions, the World Cup at Tampa so far, he has managed to score 22 goals. And if you were to look at Lionel Messi, of all the games, in fact, 20, almost 20 years, Achitamba, Achenda World Cup editions, he has only managed 21 goals. Saka Muna not that the God in terms of scoring goals is Kylian Mbappe.
6: Great Dyke, do you agree this with our Jack Sparrow? Come through, have your say on the Pulse of the Great Dyke. We have Godfrey as well. Godfrey, big shout out to you. Arisema Mixwango. And you're coming through and you're saying, good day, Forbes, Ma Wan, ciao, ciao. Too bad Argentina lost to a superior team, but that doesn't mean whatsoever, good, they didn't deserve to be in the final. Lionel Messi and the 8, Mabalun Do. Please know, could see.
7: Don't mistake it, Lionel Messi. We are talking of the World Cup. And the World Cup is another edition. When we are talking of the World Cup, let us concentrate on the World Cup. In introductory kuti inene pa World Cup, mun announce iye Kylian Mbappe pa 3 edition, 2018 akamwisa 4, pa 2022 akamwisa 8 goals, pa 2026 akamwisa 10 goals. So he has got 22 goals. Lino Messi akatanga kugoisa 1 muna 2006, muna 2010 anacha akagoisa, akazotanga kuzogoisa ma subsequent finals akazotevera kusvika afika part 21. So that is where the difference all lies in.
6: Great Dyke, do keep your messages coming through. It's exactly 6:28 on Great Dyke's Finest. Tritese on your sporting update.
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6: Welcome back to your sporting update. It is exactly 6:32 till 7 o'clock. Sisonke. Argentina dumped out of the World Cup by Spain. Spain are the winners and world champions. Did the Argentinians deserve to be there in the first place? We take your calls. 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
6: 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Mr. January, yari se mamix wangu.
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13: 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What is a problem? Because Shano Chaka Chaka Chimu,
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6: No, January.
7: Thanks, January, for January. No, Forbes, I want to, to talk after January. Hello, January.
6: January, Forbes.
7: And then, other could kill and papi. And then, Akapuama rules. A good canatis and a bora we defend. Akapuwa zikana une bora, it's not always you the target man to score. Ndosa kauchona iye munanonzi kile Mbappe ane 4 assists. 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Ane 4 assists. 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Which means ito muna anonzi kile Mbappe is an all-rounder. Papi cricket de muna watoto an all-rounder. He's good at bowling, he's also good at betting. Saka zvinoripo chokuti Lino Messi then what his operation was is to give vanhu advantages but ndiro zvaingoita munhu anonzi Kylian Mbappe ane 4 assists but this World Cup ichangopera and uyezve Forbes ya 2022 vakapedzwa ne 8 goals vese Kylian Mbappe akazopfurira munhu anonzi Lino Messi nemhaka kuti anga ne assists futi akawanda
6: asi wa underline rezvataura jenyu
7: nda underline but at the end of the day Lino Messi Lino
6: aiwa Jexparo
7: No, Forbes. I don't subscribe to what you are saying then.
6: Yeah, we take more calls. FM, did you say?
14: Hey, Mr. Forbes.
6: Good, that is my mix song.
14: My mix song.
6: Mushe, and people quite zagong.
14: Game, those are real.
6: Those are really game. Good.

0: good game, bad game. Zaka, did Argentina deserve to be the final?
1: Anyway,
0: thank you so much for coming through, and I got no fast for sure. Sharp. You know, I was on social media just a couple of hours back, and you know, I was just enjoying some of the comments coming through. Jack Sparrow, and if Spain saved football, how did
2: Forbes, it's not entirely good to social media, but every publication, because it's quite a Argentina, they did not deserve to be where they way in terms of the being in the final, because Panem Zuzaka wonder Zanga Shiri in favor of Argentina. Otherwise, Josaka Ochoa Nakodoti, Paraka Pera Bora, my Argentines, they were so angry. Unosa, I can't even manhandle a player with Spain.
0: Yeah, of course, frustration. Yeah, FM, did he say? Good, that is my mix song.
1: You know, the question is, did Argentina deserve to win the final? My answer is yes. Because Argentina got what you would say, qualifying rounds, yes, it was the final.
0: Amen.
1: And this is not deserved, you got to go back to your way, Papa.
0: Van England,
1: England, I know, Miri, Garoa, Kibori, Camira, Magatarisa.
2: Jack Sparrow has a bore, and this was that much at Achataure. The group from Zekut, England, Paka Tampa, Nechquata, Chinos, the German 2010 World Cup. I Naku Beer, where Rena refers to that Vaichi Pins. I want to put our innocent niggas fungus in a sense, Mukona Quande in Chita. As he says, Imimi Michuonaga, those and it out to Munduze, good Jack Sparrow, up and up and up and
1: problem ya Jack Sparrow ndiye no is volume yakawandisa kudarika mafiki.
0: Thank you so much Mkombo wangu. Thank you so much for coming.
2: Chinaitika Forbes nishakudoti sometimes
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0: Yeah, I told myself Jack Sparrow from YouTube channel. I told myself there's a Casa Laga Premier Soccer League. It was all action and drama after yet another exciting round of league action. So we'll get to take a look first. So we get to take a look first at the Casa Laga Premier Soccer League table standing. Match day 23, Yapira. So let's get to find out Kudlongina. Akabira say she's up next. Kudanga Chidipa, log standing in Premier Soccer League.
5: Take a look at the Casa Laga Premier Soccer League league table after match day 23. On number 1, Scotland with 49 points. On 2, Hard Rock with 42 points. On number 3, Dynamos with 41 points. On 4, Ngezi Platinum with 40 points. On number 5, Capes United with 39 points. On number 6, Highlanders with 37 points. On 7, Rentals with 36 points. On number 8, Simba Borough with 32 points. On number

0: 9 FC Platinum with 31 points. On 10, Moss with 30 points. 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On number 12, ZPC Kariba with 24 points. On number 13, Blawayo Chiefs with 24 points. On number 14, FC Hunters with 21 points. On 15, Agama with 19 points. On number 16, Teo 1 with 17 points. On number 17, Manika Diamonds with 16 points. And lastly but not least, the Triangle with 14 points. 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
1: Great, thanks Longina Sovala Chaka for coming through and breaking that down for us. We now move on and just get to take a look. Good to my results. Emma Gema Katambwa Mukasa Laga Premier Soccer League. Akavira say say. Karen on standby to give us that update.
2: Yeah, as the 2026 Castle Laga Premier Soccer League match yet went through results. Dynamo 0, Zimbabwe 0, Highlanders 1, Scotland FC 0, Hard Rock 1, Trank United 2, Lower Chiefs 0, FC Platinum 1, Manchester Diamonds 0, Capes United 2, Hunters FC 0, Chicken Inn 1, Moors 1, Agama FC 0, Tel 1 0, ZPC Kariba 1, Ngesi Platinum 1, Herentia 0. Reporting for Greater Sports, I'm Karen Spanda.
1: Fantastic, Karen. 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
1: Still on the Castle Laga Premier Soccer League. Totally congratulations, Kune Maplazo, finally getting it right. Vakajga Bulawayo Chiefs by a 2-0. Madro Anganyanya. This is a huge sigh of relief for FC Platinum. And Logila spoke to Joe Lupatla. If there's one thing that I like about victory, no kuwinaga, there's a kutu kuwina kuri zoze chine shurungu, kuri contagious. Once you start winning, you know, that winning spirit, so kwanzango bata pauri, and you continue winning. Joe Lupatla speaks to Longina on that win, and we pray that FC Platinum continues a winning streak. Let's get to find out what Joe Lupatla said after that victory.
0: FC Platinum coach Joe Lupatla says he said his 1-0 win over Bulawayo Chiefs has lifted a huge burden after weeks of pressure. Lupatla admitted the result was more important than the performance, saying the victory could be the turning point in their Castle Laga Premier Soccer League campaign. Let's hear from him.
3: It's a big relief. It's a big relief because we have struggled for a win. We've been playing good football.
4: Yeah, hard work. Let's hear from you.
5: I knew it was going to happen. Go down to my boys, I think they were good there. After we were killed in there, I knew that they were good. You know what I mean? Well, that's good.
1: Clinching the ODI Series 2-1. Although they lost the T20 Series 2-1, attention now shifts to the blockbuster clash against India on Thursday at Harare Sports Club. Innocent coming through to give us more in terms of that cricket update.
6: After the Chevrons beat Bangladesh by a convincing innings and 85 runs in a one-off test match, a Cricket Zimbabwe followed that up with another huge victory in the ODIs, where they trounced Bangladesh by 2-1. Unfortunately, they came unstuck in the T20 internationals, where Zimbabwe lost by 2-1. However, Zimbabwe have got a lot of promise, considering that the next few days, especially on Thursday, they are going to be playing against India, one of the best T20 countries in terms of cricket, on Thursday at the Harare Sports Club. Our cricket correspondent Brian Goredema gives us more in terms of how the Zimbabwe national team, the Chevrons, are fared against Bangladesh and their prospects against the Indians. Let us hear him speaking.
7: India having arrived yesterday in Harare and the first game on Thursday, so Zimbabwe has got their work cut out. They have to play the perfect game, beat batting, beat bowling, and fielding. So the fielding, they have set themselves high standards, so that's a non-negotiable issue

0: catches win matches, and if you drop catches, you will not win a cricket game. So there's been a lot of progress that we have to admit. A very good 70-odd yesterday by Dion Myers. But questions have to be asked now about people like Clive Madande, who has been struggling.
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4: We'll be coming to Mandava Stadium. So, Jack Sparrow, there are my tickets at your 20. So, today we are giving away two. Are you going to be one of those who are going to be lucky? Jack Sparrow, so what can I say in terms of those tickets?
5: Forbes, yeah, Chiripan Chokodoti, and Dogot Undoze, Kutimbam Funze, and Rukuku Funza, Unofana Pazera 7192555655. I mean, Jack Sparrow, Asungazi, Bora, Utacha Funza, Mfuzo, Ue, Bora, Ere. 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
4: Ani Wallace Magalani.
5: Wallace Magalani. Ani wa goalkeeper akazenda Capes United. Akazo zingwa akuzugeda kubulawa ye Chiefs.
4: 0719255655. You think you know the answer, Timate, you'll be winning yourself a ticket to that midweek fixture. Yeah, my Quebec, yeah, my plato as they be hosting Dynamos by Mandava Stadium. 0719255655. Let's get to find out if you're gonna be having a winner this morning. Remember, this evening. Remember, we're giving away tickets, 20 of them. So we start giving two today, two each day. On Friday, we then give.
5: Friday, folks. Remember, this game is on Wednesday.
4: Oh, by the way.
5: Giving 18 tickets.
4: Yeah, 18 tickets.
5: Yeah.
4: Yeah. So, let's go to find out who's going to win. We don't go for the weekend game. Yeah, fam, what did I say?
6: My
4: Wednesday. Parece ba maglazi baba tu.
6: Pakanaka.
4: Mushe, ndipe. Alright, Bo. Give us the answer, my guy.
6: Alright. Wallace Magalani, Paka, we are going to 2018 Afu. Aka wina mikombe mitatu ye league. Nifty Platinum.
4: And this is where Jack Sparrow?
7: No. No.
4: As this is
7: Joe? As this.
4: Answer this is Joe. Ana kuina mikombe mitatu. Oh my goodness. Yeah, you didn't get that one correct, my guy. 0719255655. Who else is on the line? Who else wants to try their luck? We got a call coming through. Yeah, FM, what do you say? Say, yeah, FM, hi. Yeah, FM, Muri Boy. I'm going to say, volume radio. Yeah, go with it. You want to know?
8: Hello,
4: good. Then I'm going to talk on you.
8: Vatambira.
4: Vatambira, Murun Fonda Murukubi Vatambira.
8: Vatambira, Vatambira, Tangira.
4: Oh, Tangira.
8: Vatambira.
4: Could you say, Munokwasa Kyoko Bore, the magic of Madame Vatambira? Bo. Pindoraitin, Vatangi, Vatangira.
8: Waga, we have come back to.
4: Hansi, two, Jack Sparrow.
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0: Wanotaura kuanza kudara. Saka 0719255655. Jack Sparrow did give a hint of that answer earlier on. Let's get to find out who's on the line. Yeah, FM, did he say?
2: That's
0: what I bought. Then I'm going to have a line.
1: Ndakadza kuuya ukandikafonerana newe masikati MC Saturday wangaona FC Hunters hauna kuzouya ndizvo Musa hatisi kuramba ndikafonerana newe pa Saturday ukati handichakwanisi kuuya mudhara aiwa redimbare ngati huine Musa.
0: Hello, Musa. Musa, ndiripo Musa.
1: I don't like to tumpe mahara. Andizi Twitter say.
0: Musa, uripo here?
2: Ndiripo mati baba.
0: Iripo ka one. Saka, are you going to try your luck on this one?
2: No, ndiripo baba. No, ndiripo baba.
0: All right, Saka Zotoro and Jack Sparrow offline. Thank you so much for coming through on the Pulse of the Grand Dag. Time is ticking away. 4 minutes before 7 o'clock strikes. Jack Sparrow, vunza mvunzo. Huh? Before Wallace Magalani came to FC Platinum, DP team, Yanga Shitambira, Jack Sparrow.
1: We are na Ishma Wadi, na last stall.
0: Yeah, FM, hi, what do you say? Hello? Good, good. Then one got on the line. Elliot Nika. Uri boy Elliot.
3: Ndiri right muri sei?
0: Ndiri right muri kufona muri be.
3: Ndiri pakanduta.
0: Great Elliot. 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
3: Wallace Magalane akauya pa FC Platinum apa achibva ku Bulawayo Chiefs.
1: Correct. Yeah, correct.
0: Fantastic.
1: And this is towedzera one. Kana tomutozo spedzera mangwa.
3: Hello.
1: Towedzera re.
0: Congratulations, you've just won yourself tickets. Yeah.
3: All right.
0: Congratulations. I love it when people win. We have one more ticket to give away to Shinengo by Jack Sparrow.
1: All right.
0: You can squeeze in one more.
1: All right.
0: Congratulations. I love it when people win. We have one more ticket to give away to Shinengo by Jack Sparrow.
1: All right.
0: You can squeeze in one more.

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2: Ndoda first name rese, ndakuti initial yake kutanga ndi I. Second name
1: initial
2: one can see. That is the I first initial. Isa. Total safe for
0: Mishek, congratulations. Yeah, why not?
2: Anons Isaska Gurab. Anons Isaska Gurab. It's fine.
0: Very poor Mishek, what we know.
1: Thank you, Baba.
0: Right, you can come and collect my tickets, Avorini.
2: Yeah, you report to Shakudoti, Van Vese, Vachandi, Batando, so upper my tickets. Avo names Wednesday, decide to end up Bora, do you have my tickets? Avo 20, Vanegava winner. So tomorrow, Tinkage winner is 17 tickets, Forbes, Nasa winner, some tickets, and Kodakita, Matatu. I see can also done to Wednesday. Nasi, I'm doing tapiriru.
0: Yes, well, time is no longer on our side.
2: All right, it's okay.
0: Yeah, Jack Sparrow feeling generous today.
2: Yeah, because in first we are anti kwenzi Jack Sparrow. Anambo chapa bora. Mira chukuza. Panemona announce.
0: That's my microphone. That's my microphone. Oskunzuka. Jack Sparrow, you're off air and officially Jack Sparrow. Akubuda out of the building because we go back to Kwana. Great night, it's been a pleasure. Let's get to do this again. Same time, same place tomorrow. On your sporting update, proudly powered by Copy Spare Part Distributors.
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0: It's exactly 8:30 at IFM 191. 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

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Just go on TikTok. 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Wakangonoti pa TikTok page. 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

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And then the second position, Yangabatona Diza 99, Adiza Anka in the $100 Arpa number two. And the third position, Yangana Skelele Magates Linux, and the Yangabat Arpa number three. As soon as I take a Shipupurwa, Avarkuba, Papa social media, if you go on Facebook, TikTok, my videos are everywhere. Most of the entertainment, who is the monster? 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

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Akana 0775-113-800. 775-113-800. And that's Monsters number 0775-113-800. 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
0: 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I want to know the Mighty Zaya. I want to know the Mighty Zaya. I want to know the Mighty Zaya. I want to know the Mighty Zaya. I want to know the Mighty Zaya. I want to know the Mighty Zaya. I want to know the Mighty Zaya. I want to know the Mighty Zaya. I want to know the Mighty Zaya. I want to know the Mighty Zaya. I want to know the Mighty Zaya. I want to know the Mighty Zaya. I want to know the Mighty Zaya. I want to know the Mighty Zaya. I want to know the Mighty Zaya. I want to know the Mighty Zaya. I want to know the Mighty Zaya. I want to know the Mighty Zaya. I want to know the Mighty Zaya. I want to know the Mighty Zaya. I want to know the Mighty Zaya. I want to know the Mighty Zaya. I want to know the Mighty Zaya. I want to know the Mighty Zaya. I want to know the Mighty Zaya. I want to know the Mighty Zaya. 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

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I say, look quick with Jenny and say, fully. 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Hello, Panifenuro. 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Hello. 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
0: Did not intend as well. 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

10. 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I don't get the meaning. I put stuff in my liver, I put stuff in my kidneys. I start seeing my visions, I give into the press. Life is a lesson, but I can skip on my leg. I build my dreams cause I'm that kind of investor. But praise, I am it. Ever since that message, and I got send it up right chase. 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But I still walk right out of that door. Woke up, gotta get more. Mordecai dropped out in form four, so Mordecai's gotta get out that door. Mordecai's falling out of control. He's not sober, he's not sure. Mordecai lost like all of his bros, all of his soul, all of his goals. Karambaha, so I am broke. I struggle and I choke. So many things on the scene, but Israel's in denial time. But I've got a rope that does it soon, and that does it petzera. Cause I'm a scoon, swapan in shetzera. Boom, wapazes it in there, I could fembe it out. I got team run the fire, my quack. Team wrote that joy in the other pass. Team wrote the holy, I got Saramans. Dot sword in the Gabatanya. Geneda stress. The more money you make, 10 times Geneda waste. My wounds are under fresh. Whatever you do, I'm Geneda mess. It's cold, minus 20 degrees. I got people, I got family needs. I'm always waking up thinking I'm dead. I am surprised I can actually breathe. I always think we can actually save. But honestly, no one can actually give me anything but Geneda.

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I want the phones. This is our price, you dope. This is our price, you rock. This is our price, you pass the queen. I could choose. This is our price, you forge. This is our price, you shaving. This is our price, you hold. This is our life, you bought. And that's why I'm living on the edge. Sleeping on the brain. That's why I'm sleeping on the bench. Mango just put me

That life is easy, that is a brain maskeezy. Yeah. Siri easy kusela so. Sugubo, siripa flow. Sugubo, zune mushonga. Mushonga.

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0: 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Paripavano vano nyepera kusazia.